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1: When Dukes and Martha Rogers pass a time of day with me, I say me special word, and leave me off to tea.
0: 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Super Gadget!

0: precious AliExpiestic fragicali bloopers, but that's going a bit too far, don't you think?
1: Indubitably.
0: So when the cat has got your tongue, there's no need for dismay.
2: Here it is.
0: Just summon up this word and then you've got a lot to say. But better use it carefully or it could change your life.
2: For example?
0: Yes?
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to me, make a man dream. Ozempic and promethazine make a man lean. Mars daddy jet lag make a bitch real mean. Turn into a meme, make a big scene. Broadcast it on the whole block live from the black box. Phone call, liberation or entrapment. Mercury in retrograde at midnight, all was well. But suddenly the box became engulfed with a beam of light. Somebody get some pussy tonight.

0: Yeah. This black box need a black ox. This black box is crack rocks, coded and COVID sponsored and hosted. Like checking the yes box on a love letter, they go together. Black box. Like Snoopy and Woodstock, they flew around. Never found black box when the plane went down. Ooh, codified and codeine, them niggas famous now. Same niggas shame us now. Black box, it's a dark place with no face. Thief in the night, no trace. Moving too fast in the slow pace. Back in the past, it was no race. Back up that ass, shake it fast with no haste.
1: You a fine motherfucker, won't you?
0: Yeah, black box can be a place of life and death, but outside in the air is where the portal is. Khadijah and Harriet on a golden chariot, flying high 9 ETH above the Dipper, while you greasing clippers, pleasing strippers. But if you need it quicker, weed and liquor, live on TikTok, blasted on

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But right now I'm searching, I don't care what I find.

New York Times, I'll take the Daily News. 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And I don't care if it's Chinatown or Riverside, I got no expectations, got nothing but my pride. That's a New York state of mind. New York, New York,

0: Riverside. 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I'm in a New York state of mind. New York, New York. City so nice they had to name it twice. New York, New York. People ride around in a hole in the ground. When you get up to the city, child, you better bring along some cash. Yeah, you know people in the city that don't want to fool around with no trash.
1: Ben Riley, Ben Sidran, Johnny Griffin, Jimmy Wood, New York State of Mind, morceau écrit par Billy Joel en 1976 et repris ici en 1987. Deuxième reprise avec, ce seront nos Belges du jour, l'âme des poètes.